0: good evening. Welcome to the Delilah Show. Who is this?
1: This is Leonie.
0: What can I do for you tonight?
1: I was just trying to dedicate a song to my boyfriend.
0: What's his name?
1: Ziggy.
0: And what do you want to tell Ziggy?
1: I wanted to just tell him that I love him and I hoped that his night gets better. And since he's getting off of work, I'm sitting here in the car waiting for him.
0: And how long have you been dating?
1: We've been together for about 2 years now.
0: And is this guy got the qualities that you can see yourself with forever? Or is he just somebody who's fun for the summer and you don't know what's going to happen? You're not looking long term.
1: I can definitely see him being in my life forever.
0: I knew that. I was just setting you up so you could say that. So you're in love.
1: I have loved him since the day I met him.
0: Really? So yes. What is it about this Ziggy, besides his funky cool name, that you adore?
1: His eyes. The first time I looked into his eyes, I knew he was going to be the one.
0: He had you at hello.
1: Yes. I mean, I pulled up with my friend Ashley, and he just looks at me with those gorgeous eyes and goes, "Hi, I'm Ziggy."
0: Hi, I'm Ziggy, and your heart now belongs to me.
1: Basically, yeah.
0: All right, honey, I will play a Forever in Love, You Had Me at Hello type of song for you and Ziggy.
1: All right, thank you.
0: You have a good night. Thank you for listening.
1: No problem. Love you so much. Thank you.
0: Thank you.

0: playing your request and your dedications, taking time to think about those that you love. That's what the show is all about. Every night, I say, love someone. Love someone. I had a woman call me last night in the throes of desperation. She couldn't find somebody to love her. She wanted somebody to love her. I just want somebody to love me. And I said, well, with that attitude, and then she's launched into how she'd been hurt in the past. I said, with that attitude, the only person you're going to attract to your life is somebody who is abusive, who sees how broken and needy you are, knowing they can take full advantage of that. If you want someone to love you, then have love to share. Build yourself up. 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And when that goodness flows out of you, multitudes of people will be attracted to you. Something to think about tonight. 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

0: Hi, good evening. Welcome to the Delilah Show. Who is this?
1: My name is Katora. How you doing, Delilah?
0: So, tell me who's on your heart tonight.
1: My kid's father.
0: Kid's father, you didn't say my sweetheart, my husband, my beloved.
1: Hoping to get back there. We were married, but, you know, things fell apart. But I still love him very, very much. And I wanted to request a song and his just something that you could pick out that could express how I really feel. His name is Donald.
0: How do you really feel for Donald?
1: How do I really feel?
0: Yeah, what do you want to say?
1: I am completely in love with him. The problems that we were having could change. If he believed like I believe, and we could be the family like we're supposed to, me, him, and our children.
0: Okay, so basically, baby, I love you, I miss you, come home.
1: Yes.
0: Okay, let's see what I can do for you.

Slipping through a summer night with you, helping you to relax and unwind and focus on the day ahead, to think about the day behind, but mostly to just experience the powerful peace of living in this very moment. Right now, where you are, whatever you're doing, I hope that you have a measure of peace in your heart. I hope that you're able to breathe deep and experience the beauty that surrounds you. I hope that you have a sense of

0: integrity about you. A man named Spencer Johnson once said, "Integrity is telling myself the truth. Honesty is telling the truth to other people." Do you have integrity in your life? Can you tell the truth and face the truth and have the courage to live the truth within your life? And do you have honesty? Are you willing to share honestly from your heart with others? Something to think about on this hot summer night. 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
0: When the world feels a little too loud, I'm here to bring the calm. I'll share a little wisdom, a little laughter, and the perfect song to get you grounded again. 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

0: Mickey. Welcome to the Delilah Show. How is your summer so far?
1: Pretty good.
0: What can I do to make it even better?
1: Well, there's somebody special that I would like to dedicate a song to.
0: Okay. Who is this somebody and what do you want to tell him?
1: His name is Josh, and I dated him once before and we separated and we have came back together just as friends right now, and I hope to become more.
0: So is he giving you indications that he's like wanting to fan the flames again?
1: Yes, we kind of hung out last night and then tonight we ate supper together and we've been talking a lot more than we have.
0: So when you were eating supper together, was there a little footsie going on under the table?
1: No.
0: Was there any staring in each other's eyes?
1: Oh, yeah.
0: Were you twiddling with your hair and twirling it around your finger and thinking, kiss me now, kiss me?
1: I was thinking that, but no.
0: But you didn't come out and say it.
1: No.
0: And is it, looking back on years gone by when you were involved, is he, you know, on a scale of 1 to 10, is he, you know, pretty good in the kissing department?
1: Oh, yes.
0: Oh, yes. So even if he were, you know, really not that nice, would you still want him to kiss you just because he's, you know, so cute?
1: Yeah.
0: I can't believe you just admitted that.
1: Yes.
0: All right, let me find a good song for the one you want to kiss.
1: Thank you.

WXMA Louisville, the new 102.3 The Rose. I'm glad you're here. Is this your first time with us after hours? We are here to talk to you, to listen to you, to try to put a positive spin on your weekend and just sort of help you relax and unwind and unburden your heart.

0: shape of you.
1: Robin, what can I do for you?
2: Well, I kind of wanted to tell you about a guy that touched me, made me trust men again.
1: What's his name?
2: Alex.
1: And is Alex a boyfriend, a best friend, a mentor friend? What is Alex?
2: He's a fiancé, soon to be husband.
1: Oh, a fiancé friend.
2: Yeah.
1: How did Alex break through a wall I'm assuming you had built around your heart?
2: Well, I had a couple of harsh, every type of abusive relationship beforehand, and I'm his first. So, and especially last year after I found out my mom had breast cancer, he was with me no matter what. Even if I had to watch my mom's dog, he was there.
1: You're his first girlfriend?
2: Yes, I am.
1: And you've had a couple of bad relationships?
2: Yes, I have.
1: How old are you?
2: I'm going to be 27.
1: So you've just had a history of making bad choices, which tells me you were probably pretty hurt as a child.
2: Yeah, I grew up with my grandmother, who's my mom, brought me up wonderfully. But I had to overcome quite a bit.
1: I'm glad you've come out strong on the other side. What song can I play for you?
2: I was actually hoping you could pick one for us.
1: I will do that. Congratulations, sweetheart.

0: Tonight's Delilah's Dilemma is from a young girl who is so in love. She says, Delilah, I'm 20 and I have a boyfriend and I'm in serious need of some Mother Delilah advice. I've been dating my boyfriend for about 3 months. Not very long, but I'm quite irretrievably in love with him. I love that. Quite irretrievably in love. I've been there. Have you been quite irretrievably in love where you just can't stop it? She says, we're both in college and I'm studying abroad this fall in Spain for the entire semester. What is that? 3 months? 4 months? I am horrified of long distance relationships, but I care so deeply for him that I'm considering it. I can't decide if I should stay with him and be 3,000 miles apart for 6 months, or if we should part on good terms and see how we both feel when I return. He's very supportive and has left it up to me to make this decision. He's also made it very clear to me he hopes I decide to stay and date him, even though it'll be long distance. He firmly believes we'll both get through it. However, I have some doubts. That's a long time and a long distance to be apart. I don't know what to do. And would love to hear from the woman whose insights on love have always inspired me. Eliza, I will have my Mother Delilah words for you coming up next. You're listening to Delilah on 102.3 The Rose.
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Tonight's Delilah's Dilemma is quite delightful, from a young lady who is very intelligent and has mastered the English language. Ah, you are a word crafter, Eliza. She says, I'm quite irretrievably in love with her boyfriend of only 3 months, and yet she's afraid of having a long-distance relationship. Eliza, if you are quite irretrievably in love with him, then why do you worry? If you are truly in love with him, then you know that love will survive 3,000 miles. It will survive 3 million miles. True love never fails. If you love him, why would you be afraid of being 3,000 miles away? Whether it's 3 miles or 30 miles or 3,000 miles, if you love someone, your hearts stay connected across the miles. Today we have these miracle things called computers and the internet. So you can talk, you can WhatsApp, you can stay in touch every day. When my grandparents were separated during World War II by 3,000 miles, they had none of those devices, and yet they stayed married and stayed faithful for years. So when you love someone, you don't worry about the space or the time or the distance. You don't worry at all because you're secure in their love. If you are not secure in their love or in yourself being able to be faithful, then you're not really in love, Eliza. If you love him, you won't worry about cheating on him. If you're thinking you're going to be tempted to go out with somebody else while you're in Spain, then you're not really in love at all. You're infatuated. You are irretrievably infatuated. So if you're in love with him, trust your heart. If you're not, then why tie yourself down? Good luck and God bless you.

0: Hi, welcome to the Delilah Show. Who's with me on the phone line?
1: This is Tim.
0: Tim, this is Delilah. What can I do for you?
1: Hi, I just would like to request a song for my wife.
0: What's her name?
1: Delcy.
0: Delcy?
1: Yes, ma'am.
0: And what can I play for Delcy?
1: You always pick the greatest songs.
0: Thank you. That's one of my favorite things to do. So tell
1: me
0: about
1: your job for many years.
0: Tell me about your bride so I can pick the perfect song.
1: I've been working a lot of long hours lately, and I just wanted to let her know that I love her dearly, and I think about her always. And I know it's stressful on her not having me at home, so I just wanted to tell her that I still love her and care about her as much as I've always have.
0: All right, let me find a I love you, baby. I miss you, baby. I'll be home soon, baby song.
1: Yes, ma'am.
0: You have a good night.
1: You too.

WXMA Louisville, the new 102.3 The Rose. Thank you for joining me this evening. I'm here to remind you to slow down and love someone. The world is so fast-paced, so many things going on around us, and we get so caught up in that we forget. We forget the bigger picture, and the bigger picture is about love and commitment and being there for each other.

0: called Delilah.
1: Hi, Delilah. This is Lynn. I just got off work. I'm a nurse, and I just got off work, and I'm driving home. I'm lonely.
0: And you're tired, and you've been on your feet all day, and you're frustrated, and you just want to head home and take a hot bath and listen to the Delilah Show.
1: You're such a psychic, you know. That's exactly what I'm going to do.
0: It's a Calgon take me away kind of night.
1: You are exactly right.
0: And do you work at a hospital? Do you work at a private care facility? What kind of nursing do you do?
1: A private care facility.
0: Thank you. Thank you for loving people that need you.
1: Oh, I love it. I love my job. Love it. Love it. My husband of 4 years, we met and he said, oh, I just wish I could win the lottery and you know, you would never have to work again. I said, I would still work. I love it.
0: Well, I feel the same way about my job. I couldn't imagine not doing what I do.
1: You're a blessing. I can't wait to get in the truck and drive home, like I said, on this lonely road at night and listen to you. That's what I do.
0: So what's your hubby's name, the one who would like to win the lottery?
1: His name is Weldon.
0: And what song can I play for Weldon?
1: I don't care. You pick it out. You do so well. And he is the love of my life. I finally met him after 44 years of searching, and he is just an angel sent to me.

I received this beautiful letter from a very charming gentleman named Jamie. He says, Delilah, I've listened to your voice on the radio for several years, and you remind us that there is love in the world. I want to say you do make a difference in the world. It may be a job to you, but you inspire me to be a better person. I'm married to a beautiful wife. We've been together for 16 years now. We were not able to have children of our own, but God has given us the chance to have three. We've had custody of her sister's children since they were babies. They are all wonderful kids, smart, respectful, always eager to learn more. I love them more than I ever thought I could love. I guess God has a way of filling the void in your heart. Please play a song for my wife and for me. I can imagine me and Yona, my wife, walking along the beach, hand in hand, with the waves splashing at our feet, and the moonlight lighting up her fiery red hair for years to come. Thank you from a very happy husband named Jamie.

0: If you're getting ready to call it a night, have sweet dreams, and thank you for letting me tuck you into bed tonight. 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
1: This is Greg.
0: Greg, what can I do for you?
1: Well, I just want to let you know and everybody that's listening to your wonderful show that I have a wonderful wife. We're recently married. I just took a promotion, which unfortunately came with a deficit and pay loss. But it's a job that
0: How is that a promotion if you took a pay cut?
1: Yeah, I know. It's the funny thing, the way things work in this world, huh?
0: So, you want to call for your wife. What's her name?
1: Stephanie.
0: A song to celebrate Stephanie and not to focus on the fact that you got a promotion that included a pay cut.
1: Correct.
0: Okay. And did you have a song in mind or you want me to pick one?
1: No, you can pick one. And I just want to let you know that the job that I took, you know, lots of times we deal with a lot of negative people. And listening to your show while we're working, you know, it sort of balances everything out. And just want to let you know that you do a wonderful job at it.
0: So you took a pay, let me understand this, Greg. You took a pay cut, but you get to listen to me at night?
1: That's right.
0: See, you should.
1: So it's worth it.
0: You should be willing to, you know, work for free in that case.
1: Yeah.
0: I mean, gosh, if they said, Greg, we want you to come in 12 hours a day with no pay whatsoever, but you get to listen to Delilah the entire time, wouldn't that be worth it almost?
1: I would do it in a heartbeat.
0: Are you this effective at sales or whatever it is you do? Because you're good.
1: Well, actually, I'm in law enforcement, so.
0: Oh, wow.
1: Yeah.
0: So are you like a police officer, law enforcement guy?
1: Yeah, deputy sheriff, yeah.
0: Sir. Greg, yes. Sir. I meant to say sir, Greg. Sir. Let me find a song for you and your bride. God bless you.
1: Thank you.

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0: 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And if you're not listening, Summer Santa may just put you on the naughty list.
1: Oh, naughty list for you.
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2: Last year, I had back pain radiating down my right leg. 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In my professional career, I've represented thousands of people who've had herniated discs and issues with their neck and back, but never fully appreciated what they were going through until it was my turn. 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I now feel your pain. 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
1: They say the holy water's watered down, and this town's lost its faith. Our colors will fade eventually, so if our time is running out, day after day, we'll make the mundane a masterpiece. Oh my, my, oh my, my love, I take one look at you, you're taking me out.

0: Hey, it's Amy Nick, your morning chick on 102.3 The Rose. While you're juggling those kids, coffee, your calendars, and everything else, we are right along with you. We'll have a little fun, listen to some feel-good songs, and at 9, my dog Rosie officially roughs in the workday with Rosie's Rough House. A little wag, a little whoop, and a whole lot of fun to ease you into the morning. So take a breath, turn up the music, and let's make the day feel better together on 102.3 The Rose.
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If you think the can opener is just a kitchen utensil, you must be new to Louisville. 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

0: Hey, it's Kelly Kay, 102.3 The Rose. We know afternoons can get hectic. Carpools, deadlines, dinner plans, practices. Somehow you're supposed to stay on top of it all. 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
1: For all the times that you rain on my parade, and all the clubs you get in using my name. 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

0: Hey, it's Amy Nick, your morning chick on 102.3 The Rose. While you're juggling those kids, coffee, your calendars, and everything else, we are right along with you. We'll have a little fun, listen to some feel-good songs, and at 9, my dog Rosie officially roughs in the workday with Rosie's Rough House. A little wag, a little whoop, and a whole lot of fun to ease you into the morning. So take a breath, turn up the music, and let's make the day feel better together on 102.3 The Rose.
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2: Rose. And here's Clark with the weather. 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

0: It's Kelly Kay, 102.3 The Rose. We know afternoons can get hectic. Carpools, deadlines, dinner plans, practices. Somehow you're supposed to stay on top of it all. I'll hang out with you the whole way. And just before 4, we jump into the 102-minute commercial-free commute. 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

0: It's Amy Nick, your morning chick on 102.3 The Rose. While you're juggling those kids, coffee, your calendars, and everything else, we are right along with you. We'll have a little fun, listen to some feel-good songs, and at 9, my dog Rosie officially roughs in the workday with Rosie's Rough House. A little wag, a little whoop, and a whole lot of fun to ease you into the morning. So take a breath, turn up the music, and let's make the day feel better together on 102.3 The Rose.
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8: Good morning. This is Shannon Kogan with Wave News. Over the weekend, services were held for a big figure in Louisville's music scene, Carl Yelder, known as DJ Lil Carl. He died in July at the age of 46. He was known for performing at venues like Club Cedar and Joe's Palm Room. Lil Carl was also regularly in the community mentoring people, and he held back-to-school events, bringing youth under his wing. Loved ones gathered to talk about him and the legacy he leaves behind. You can find more on Wave3.com. It is the end of the road for a Little League softball team from Owensboro as they came up just short of winning the championship. The Davis County Little League softball teams went on a spectacular run before facing off against North Carolina, eventually falling 2-0 in the Little League Softball World Series Championship. A pair of defensive errors in the second and third innings were the difference in the game, eventually leading to North Carolina's 2 runs. Despite the loss, it was just the second year of existence for the team, and they made it all the way to the Little League Softball World Series Championship. Veteran quarterback and former UofL great Teddy Bridgewater let the Detroit Lions franchise know he would be stepping away from football with retirement likely. 33-year-old Bridgewater had been in training camp with the Lions as the presumed backup to Jared Goff. He's been in the NFL since 2014 when he was drafted 32nd overall in the 2014 draft by the Minnesota Vikings. He then began to bounce around the league. He's played for 8 teams over the last 12 years. I'm Shannon Kogan with Wave News. Hope you have a great week.
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I'm Amy Nick. We're rising and we're shining on this Monday morning, waking you up with Sheryl Crow on The Rose.

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3: Louisville weather from the Wave Storm Tracking Team.
4: A stormy week ahead, but for now it's all quiet but very muggy. Temperatures in the mid-70s when you wake up Monday morning. We'll be watching a small chance for one of those storm clusters to move in late tomorrow morning into the early afternoon. That chance is low, but it's there. Higher storm chances move in Tuesday afternoon and Tuesday night, and alert days in place by then for the risk for severe weather. From the Wave Storm Tracking Team, I'm Carson Meredith.
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Now, Jefferson County kids are officially back in school, but if you're in Oldham, Bullitt, Shelby, Spencer, a few other districts, you're probably squeezing in every last drop of summer. Here's the thing. 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What a good

know, when you're expecting a baby, everyone talks about the nesting phase. You clean everything, you organize the house, you get ready for that little bundle of joy to arrive. It's Amy Nick on 102.3 The Rose. Have you ever thought why there's not a name for what happens after your kids leave home? I'm going to give you two songs to think on that one. I'm sure we can come up with some ideas. Take a

0: Now, we all know what an empty nest is, but I don't think that tells the whole story. I don't like calling it an empty nest. It's Amy Nick on 102.3 The Rose. I've decided it's really called the bird launching era. And over the weekend, my husband and I, we launched our last bird from the nest. And when we got home, we didn't sit on the couch and cry. You know what I did? I immediately started cleaning. And I'm talking cleaning out closets, cabinets. If it hadn't been touched in a decade, it gone. It's getting donated. It's kind of like that nesting phase before you have a baby. And that's what got me thinking. Like, if that's called the nesting phase, then what is this phase? We heard from Paulette this morning who was listening. She texted in. She said, Amy, it's called purging. And it's good for your soul. And it keeps your mind off your kids leaving. I love that, Paulette. But I think we can do even better. If the pre-baby phase is called nesting, what would we call the phase after the birds fly away? Other than bird launching air, I'm talking about the cleaning phase. Nest reset? Help me name it. Call in or text in 502-795-1023. Together, I think we're about to invent the official name for this stage of life. On 102.3, The Rose.
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3: Back to school traffic patterns. Careful for additional volume out and about earlier. Right now, we do have a crash southbound I-71 as you're approaching Zorn Avenue. It's the left lane and the right shoulder that are blocked. So it's kind of a squeeze through here in the right lane. You've got delays not quite back to the waters and certainly building, though. If you're traveling out of Indiana, you're good so far. Southbound I-65 and eastbound I-64. Second Street Bridge, not bad either. But that'll take on additional volume sooner, I imagine. I'm Libby Kay with 502 Traffic.
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2: Louisville weather from the Wave Storm Tracking Team.
7: Storm chances are back in a big, big way for the work week ahead. For your Monday, it's a 20% storm chance. Some of those storms tomorrow, if we see them, will have heavy rain. An alert day is in place for Tuesday afternoon and Tuesday night. That's when we'll have a better chance for those storm clusters, and those could be strong to severe, with damaging wind gusts being the main issue. That's your forecast from the Wave Storm Tracking Team. I'm Carson Meredith.
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1: Good morning. This is Shannon Kogan with Wave News. Over the weekend, services were held for a big figure in Louisville's music scene, Carl Yelder, known as DJ Lil Carl. He died in July at the age of 46. He was known for performing at venues like Club Cedar and Joe's Palm Room. Lil Carl was also regularly in the community mentoring people, and he held back-to-school events, bringing youth under his wing. Loved ones gathered to talk about him and the legacy he leaves behind. You can find more on Wave3.com. It is the end of the road for a Little League softball team from Owensboro as they came up just short of winning the championship. The Davis County Little League softball teams went on a spectacular run before facing off against North Carolina, eventually falling 2-0 in the Little League Softball World Series Championship. A pair of defensive errors in the second and third innings were the difference in the game, eventually leading to North Carolina's two runs. Despite the loss, it was just the second year of existence for the team, and they made it all the way to the Little League Softball World Series Championship. Veteran quarterback and former UofL great Teddy Bridgewater let the Detroit Lions franchise know he would be stepping away from football with retirement likely. 33-year-old Bridgewater had been in training camp with the Lions as the presumed backup to Jared Goff. He's been in the NFL since 2014 when he was drafted 32nd overall in the 2014 draft by the Minnesota Vikings. He then began to bounce around the league. He's played for 8 teams over the last 12 years. I'm Shannon Kogan with Wave News. Hope you have a great week.
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10: Louisville weather from the Wave Storm Tracking Team.
11: Staying quiet but very muggy for your Sunday night. Temperatures in the mid-70s when you wake up Monday morning. We do have a small chance for clusters of showers and storms to move into the region late tomorrow morning into the early afternoon. It's a low chance, but we're keeping an eye on it. Much higher storm chances move in Tuesday. Some storms late in the day Tuesday could be strong to severe. From the Wave Storm Tracking Team, I'm Carson Meredith.
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We asked what we should call the phase after the kids leave home because I'm in this madness of cleaning everything out. We heard from Kim this morning. She says she did the same thing and called it the great declutter.

Yes, Beth, I love it. The nest reset, because that's exactly what it feels like. And once you reset that nest, you'll finally have time to do some things for you, like grabbing your friends, getting out of that clean house, making some memories, maybe go to a concert, like seeing TLC. I've got those tickets for you. And when I say go, be caller number 7, 502-795-1023.

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0: It is Wake Up and Win time on 102.3 The Rose. I'm Amy Nick. Can you imagine getting your entire high school crew back together for one night? The friends you laughed with, got in trouble with, and probably still have a group text going on with them. Make this night a reunion, because how fun would it be to relive all those memories from high school while singing along with TLC, Salt-N-Pepa, and In Vogue? I've got your tickets to that show at Riverbend on Friday, August 21st. Be caller number 7 right now, 502-795-1023. 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And good luck from 102.3 The Rose, where we wake you up and help you win.
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3: You're starting to catch back up on southbound I-71. Some delay coming off of the Snyder down towards Zorn Avenue from an earlier crash. I have a crash on southbound side of the Snyder's entrance ramp from Shelbyville Road. It's onto the right shoulder. At one point, we had lane blockages. Folks getting on from Shelbyville. I need to be more so concerned about this. 65 okay coming south out of Indiana. 2nd Street Bridge pretty packed up, but eastbound 64 is good. I'm Libby K with 502 Traffic.
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1: Louisville weather from the Wave Storm Tracking Team.
2: A stormy week ahead, but for now it's all quiet but very muggy. Temperatures in the mid-70s when you wake up Monday morning. We'll be watching a small chance for one of those storm clusters to move in late tomorrow morning into the early afternoon. That chance is low, but it's there. Higher storm chances move in Tuesday afternoon and Tuesday night, and alert days in place by then for the risk for severe weather. From the Wave Storm Tracking Team, I'm Carson Meredith.
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1: Good morning. This is Shannon Cogan with Wave News. Over the weekend, services were held for a big figure in Louisville's music scene, Carl Yelder, known as DJ Lil Carl. He died in July at the age of 46. He was known for performing at venues like Club Cedar and Joe's Palm Room. Lil Carl was also regularly in the community mentoring people, and he held back-to-school events, bringing youth under his wing. Loved ones gathered to talk about him and the legacy he leaves behind. You can find more on Wave3.com. It is the end of the road for a Little League softball team from Owensboro as they came up just short of winning the championship. The Davis County Little League softball teams went on a spectacular run before facing off against North Carolina, eventually falling 2-0 in the Little League Softball World Series Championship. A pair of defensive errors in the second and third innings were the difference in the game, eventually leading to North Carolina's 2 runs. Despite the loss, it was just the second year of existence for the team, and they made it all the way to the Little League Softball World Series Championship. Veteran quarterback and former UofL great Teddy Bridgewater let the Detroit Lions franchise know he would be stepping away from football with retirement likely. 33-year-old Bridgewater had been in training camp with the Lions as the presumed backup to Jared Goff. He's been in the NFL since 2014 when he was drafted 32nd overall in the 2014 draft by the Minnesota Vikings. He then began to bounce around the league. He's played for 8 teams over the last 12 years. I'm Shannon Cogan with Wave News. Hope you have a great week.
0: 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The Rose.

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0: 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Who's this?
1: Hi, my name is Christine.
0: Hi, Christine. You're caller number 7. You're going to see TLC, Salt and Peppa, and In Vogue.
1: Oh, my God. I can't believe it.
0: Where are you calling from?
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1: 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We've been friends for 20 years.
0: Oh, I bet you two girls are going to have a blast. 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
10: If you've been feeling

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Some of us are dragging, if we're telling the truth. It's a brand new work week. If you need a little help to get in the groove, you think NSYNC will do the trick. It's terrible.

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Milk, bread, if my kids see a date on it, they're out. And I try to tell them that's the sell-by date, not the you're gonna die date. Wait until you hear what scientists are trying to say it's okay to drink after more than 160 years. We'll get to that next on The Rose. Baby, let's

0: You know that great feeling you get when you hear another song you love?
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0: Now, when it comes to the date on your gallon of milk, and if it's one day past it, do you drink it? It's Amy Nick on 102.3 The Rose. My kids would say, no way. Well, what do you think about this? This is one of those stories where I think you would say, no way. An underwater photographer found a bottle of Guinness. It's in a shipwreck somewhere off the coast of England. It's been sitting there, y'all, since 1864. And the wild part, scientists are thinking it's okay to drink. What? First of all, Guinness, bleh. Second of all, a bottle that's over 160 years old? No thanks. Would you volunteer to be the first one to taste test that to see if it's okay? No way. I can't imagine. Kind of amazing what can survive all that time underwater and that scientists think it's still okay to drink. Okay, you go ahead.
1: 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We're 102.3 The Rose, making the workday feel better and brighter, song after song, day after day.
2: Checking traffic on the Rose.
3: We're a little heavier on the eastbound side of the Waterson, approaching I-64. By Brickin Ridge Lane, there is a right shoulder blocked with a stalled vehicle. Now, we had some heavier delays on 71. You're okay coming south now down towards Zorn Avenue, but you may still see some left shoulder activity from that earlier crash. No accidents on I-65 through the downtown stretch under speed, though, of course, with the Revive I-5 work, you at least have a couple lanes getting through. I'm Libby Kay with 502 Traffic.

0: Duke's Mayo in store. It's got twang.
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12: Louisville weather from the Wave Storm Tracking Team.
13: We'll see a mix of sun and clouds today with highs near 90 degrees, but the heat index near 100 degrees. We'll also keep an eye on the potential for some isolated showers and thunderstorms this afternoon, with a better chance of some of those showers and thunderstorms as we head into your Tuesday. Some of those could be strong to severe. From the Wave News Storm Tracking Team, I'm meteorologist Tawana Andrew.
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1: Good morning. This is Shannon Kogan with Wave News. Over the weekend, services were held for a big figure in Louisville's music scene, Carl Yelder, known as DJ Lil Carl. He died in July at the age of 46. He was known for performing at venues like Club Cedar and Joe's Palm Room. Lil Carl was also regularly in the community mentoring people, and he held back to school events, bringing youth under his wing. Loved ones gathered to talk about him and the legacy he leaves behind. You can find more on wave3.com. It is the end of the road for a Little League softball team from Owensboro as they came up just short of winning the championship. The Davis County Little League softball teams went on a spectacular run before facing off against North Carolina, eventually falling 2-0 in the Little League Softball World Series Championship. A pair of defensive errors in the second and third innings were the difference in the game, eventually leading to North Carolina's two runs. Despite the loss, it was just the second year of existence for the team, and they made it all the way to the Little League Softball World Series Championship. Veteran quarterback and former UofL great Teddy Bridgewater let the Detroit Lions franchise know he would be stepping away from football with retirement likely. 33-year-old Bridgewater had been in training camp with the Lions as the presumed backup to Jared Goff. He's been in the NFL since 2014 when he was drafted 32nd overall in the 2014 draft by the Minnesota Vikings. He then began to bounce around the league. He's played for 8 teams over the last 12 years. I'm Shannon Kogan with Wave News. Hope you have a great week.
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2: Rosie, it was a long and lonely weekend, wasn't it? Yep, all the boys are off to college, just you, me, A-Dad, and Hero. You are so right. 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Welcoming you to a fantastic Monday, a brand new work week. It's Amy, Nick, and Rosie, and Rosie's Roughhouse on 102.3, The Rose.

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2: Louisville weather from the Wave Storm Tracking Team.
3: A mix of sun and clouds today with highs in the upper 80s and the low 90s and a chance for some isolated showers and thunderstorms this afternoon. Some of those can produce heavy rain and gusty winds. We do see a better chance for some of those scattered storms as we head into tomorrow with damaging winds the main concern with those. From the Wave News Storm Tracking Team, I'm meteorologist Tawana Andrew.
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1: And hey, that could be you tomorrow morning. 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
2: They say the holy water's watered down, and this town's lost its faith.

The school year is here. Backpacks are packed. We got sports bags waiting by the door that they'll forget 9 times out of 10, but that's okay. Got a reminder and a message for every mom, dad, grandparent, any sideline cheerleader coming up. Don't miss it on The Rose.

0: 102.3 The Rose. I'm Amy Nick. If you're a parent of an athlete, saw this story and it kind of hit me right in the heart. It's a good reminder for all of us. There's this 12-year-old boy. He sat on the bench the entire game. Now, his dad had driven 2 hours to watch him play. And after that final whistle blew, the boy walked slowly toward the car because he already knew what was coming. 2 hours of driving, money for the tournament, and our entire Saturday gone. And he didn't play a single minute. So the boy whispered to his dad, "I'm sorry." His father said, "Sorry for what?" The boy looked confused. He's like, "Well, you came all this way and I didn't even play." You know what the dad said? "I didn't drive 2 hours to watch you play. I drove 2 hours because I'm your dad. And whether you play or not, I want to be here." Oh! We all need to remember that. Because you know what, kids? However they play in their sports, they already beat themselves up. And sometimes the coach does that for them. Sports give them enough pressure. Home should be the reminder they are who they are way beyond the scoreboard. You came for them, not the result. It's Amy Nick. I'm out of here. Going to call it a day, but I'll be back here bright-eyed and bushy-tailed tomorrow morning at 6 a.m. Got my girl Michelle Hart coming in to take over to get you through the rest of your day. And she has a chance for you to win tickets to see Pentatonix. They're going to be at KFC Yum Center in November. You could be there. 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Bye, y'all.
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2: Checking traffic on the Rose.
3: Indiana travelers, southbound I-65. Okay, coming across the Kennedy Bridge despite the road work. Now the ramp to I-64 westbound remains closed down. Your 65 northbound ramp to westbound I-64 has some sort of debris cleanup to be aware of. About seeing a major jam up there. Just be careful. Southbound side of the 2nd Street Bridge out of Indiana in toward downtown is still pretty packed. 71, good crossing the Snyder coming southbound toward the Watterson. Northbound stall north of I-71 to the shoulder. I'm Libby Kay with 502 Traffic.
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2: Louisville weather from the Wave Storm Tracking Team.
14: Keeping things pretty sunny today with highs near 90 degrees, but a heat index near 100 degrees. We'll keep an eye on the potential for some isolated showers and thunderstorms as we head throughout the second half of the day. A better chance for some strong to potentially severe thunderstorms is in our forecast as we head into tomorrow. From the Wave News Storm Tracking Team, I'm meteorologist Tawana Andrew.
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Oh, you thought all your back-to-school shopping was done before the kids went back to school. That's cute. It's a 102.3 The Rose. I'm Michelle Hart. Silvis came home day one, and there was stuff you forgot to buy. 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

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I'll tell you what it was, and give a big shout out to the people behind it. 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

was Love 40207 Day with St. Matthew's Baptist Church. So they were out doing acts of service all over their neighborhood. Big shout out to them for giving me a bottle of water at Seneca Park after my run. I appreciate

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0: I mean, I really like working at 102.3 The Rose. So when I quit my job, I don't know. With this kind of money, I might just buy the station and be my own boss. Tonight's Powerball jackpot up to $905 million. Jessica, if one of you had the winning ticket, is Wade going back to work tomorrow?
1: No, he's not.
2: 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You're making that decision for him.
1: 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Is it too late to buy tickets? Maybe I should get some tickets.
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So did you hear the news? 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

0: stars, Madonna, Post Malone, and Third Eye Blind. You will not find feel-good variety like that anywhere else. 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
1: Let's go, girls.

If you follow me on Instagram, you know that it's primarily just videos of my cats. And if you sit through them, well, thank you for boosting Daisy and Gemma's egos. So it's a 102.3 The Rose. I'm Michelle Hart. I say that because you might also be interested in Cat Video Fest happening at the Speed Art Museum. 70 minutes of G-rated cat videos. Next screenings are going to be Wednesday at 1 and 6 o'clock.

0: for me, this is a complicated question because this time last year, I didn't like the job I was working at. I didn't like the people there. I didn't like my hours. But working at 102.3 The Rose, I love it here. So I think maybe I would come back. The Powerball jackpot is up to $905 million tonight. If you win that money, are you going to work tomorrow?
1: No.
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up No Scrubs every time we play it on 102.3 The Rose. How would you like to go see TLC in Cincinnati? They're going to be there on Friday, August 21st, and Amy Nick has your chance to win tickets again tomorrow morning at 7:40.

0: If you think the can opener is just a kitchen utensil, you must be new to Louisville. 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
4: 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I'm John Morgan of Morgan & Morgan. Many hospitals looking for more profits are forcing doctors and their groups to be employees of the hospital

mistakes at your job and you feel embarrassed about it. But could you imagine working at Taylor Farms right now? It's 102.3 The Rose. I'm Michelle Hart. They're the food producer that was linked to the explosive diarrhea parasite. Well, now they're recalling another product due to salmonella. I'll tell you which ones you could toss it coming up in 3.

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Oh, it doesn't matter if you got them at Walmart, Target, Whole Foods, Trader Joe's, or Kroger. If you've got it in your fridge, toss it. It's 102.3 The Rose. I'm Michelle Hart. Talking about any jalapeno products from Taylor Farms, and that includes dips, salsas, and guacamole. Yes, this is a company tied to the Cycle Spore outbreak. Now those jalapenos have been linked to a salmonella outbreak. The best buy dates are up to and including August 16th.

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0: My husband likes to remind me every opportunity he has that my lottery dream is completely irresponsible. It's 102.3 The Rose. I'm Michelle Hart. I'll be honest, if I won $905 million with the Powerball tonight, I would buy my favorite roller coaster from King's Dominion because that's where it ended up when Cedar Fair bought Geauga Lake near Cleveland and closed the park. And he reminds me, I have nowhere to put this roller coaster. I feel like with $905 million, I could solve that problem too. 502-795-1023, what is your lottery dream?
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yesterday that started at Seneca Park, went to Cherokee Park, came back to Seneca, and when I got back, the coolest thing happened to me in the parking lot. I'll tell you what it was.

So if you were out and about in St. Matthews yesterday morning, did you see people wearing Love 40207 shirts? It's 102.3 The Rose. That was the crew from St. Matthews Baptist Church doing a day of service. Really appreciate the ice cold water they were handing out in Seneca Park.

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0: the way, I totally blame the Sweet Valley Kids books where Jessica and Elizabeth get a roller coaster in their backyard for my irresponsible lottery dream. It's 102.3 The Rose. I'm Michelle Hart. If I won the $905 million Powerball jackpot tonight, I am buying my favorite roller coaster and then probably a house to put it in the backyard of. What would you tackle first if you won that money? 502-795-1023.
1: Well, I have a few things around the house, the backyard, front yard that need some work on for sure. A big shade structure to keep the sun off my head.
0: Ooh, I love that.
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Did you notice that the price of the graphing calculator has not changed since you and I were in high school? 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

If we were to go through your watch history on Instagram, is it mostly cat videos? It's 102.3 The Rose. I'm Michelle Hart. If your answer is yes, there's an event you can't miss at the Speed Art Museum. I'll tell you more about it coming up in three songs. See

If you love cat videos, please tell me you're going to Cat Video Fest at the Speed Art Museum. It's 102.3 The Rose. I'm Michelle Hart. That is 70 minutes of cat videos on the big screen. Next screenings are going to be Wednesday at 1 and 6, part of the Profits Benefit Alley Cat Advocates.

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Tap win.

it's Kelly Kay. Happy Monday to you. Back from a little trip. And later on, I want to talk about, have you ever purchased anything from your hotel room? Something that was like actually in your hotel room. I was tempted coming up.

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1: Louisville weather from the Wave Storm Tracking Team.
2: Tracking a lot of humidity this afternoon and still risk for a nicely shower thunderstorm that could develop. Something we'll be monitoring carefully. Otherwise, most areas will stay on that hot and humid side with a high today of about 92. Any storm chance tonight will be very low end, otherwise muggy, barely below 80 for a low. And as we get into Tuesday, scattered showers and storms, some of which could be strong. For the Wave Storm Tracking Team, I'm Brian Good.
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too soon to talk about Christmas shows? We say nay, nay when it's Pentatonics. Christmas in the City, coming to KFC Yum Center. They are amazing in person if you have not seen them yet. And Michelle Hart's going to get you in. 11:10, listen every day this week to win with a rose.

ever purchased something from your hotel room, something that was in your hotel room? I was very tempted to spend $150 extra. I'll tell you on what coming up on The Rose.

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0: did a little traveling late last week and over the weekend. It's 102.3 The Rose, Kelly Kay. So went to a little radio convention, stayed at this beautiful hotel, the Fidelity in Cleveland. This place looked like, well, the room looked like it was in the mansion you'd find in the game Clue. Like beautiful, ornate wallpaper. It was like dark burgundy with flowers all over. Real artwork as soon as you walked in. This old armoire that you opened up and it automatically lit up, had the wet bar and snacks in there. This gorgeous sink, beautiful tile. Also in the wardrobe was this robe. It was like kind of a really soft, gauzy material. Tried it on and it was just luxurious, right? I wore this thing incessantly when I was in the room. I could buy it for $150. There was a price list of things like in the room you could actually buy. This umbrella, other things, snacks. And I was really tempted. I'm like, I really love this robe. And then I thought, okay, I'm going to look it up. It was Parachute was the name of the brand. Looked it up on eBay, found one for $44. And that is my little life hack. I did not spend $150 on the hotel branded one. I found a similar one on eBay for much cheaper. So have you ever purchased anything at a hotel? Like they had things that were priced out you could actually buy from your hotel room. Let me know. 502-795-1023.
1: 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While you're juggling those kids, coffee, your calendars, and everything else, we are right along with you. 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A little wag, a little whoop, and a whole lot of fun to ease you into the morning. 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
3: We are looking pretty good throughout most of the area. Working a couple of accidents around town. One you're going to find on 841 right in between Stones Street and New Cut Road. That's off to the shoulder, not really causing much of a slowdown through there. Waterson Expressway northbound as you approach 71. That's starting to get a little bit busier. You got maybe a 10-15 minute delay starting to form through there. So give yourself that extra time. And don't forget, we still have construction on 65 South. I'm Andy Bass with 502 Traffic.
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Welcome to 102.3 The Rose. 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

You can wake up and win. 7:40 in the morning with Amy Nick. We're going to send you to see TLC Riverbend Music Center. 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Wake up and win with the Rose. But

102.3 The Rose. Certainly, you have seen the video that everybody is talking about. Everybody. About the lady selling wigs on QVC, bless her heart. She was just trying to say, it looks like you got a blowout at the salon. She didn't say that, though. You can see what she said at 1023therose.com. Bless her heart. We go together.

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0: The kids are back in school, but somehow the shopping list keeps getting longer. 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
11: Checking traffic on the Rose.
12: Well, we're still dealing with some heavy rush hour delays throughout all of Louisville. We're also dealing with

0: some delays because of construction on 65 southbound at JFK Memorial Bridge. You got three lanes closed down there through there, two right lanes, one left lane until August 17th. So that's another week for that to go on. So give yourself that extra time through there. Got a problem on 7th Street and Algonquin Parkway, slowing things down. I'm Andy Bass with 502 Traffic.
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We have got to talk about a 97-year-old who just broke her own Guinness World Record. And if I gave you a week to guess what she did, you would never guess. Like, never in a million years would you guess. The story's coming up on The Rose.

0: Roma, Roma, ma, gaga, ooh la la, what you been romance.
1: Never in a million years would you guess what this 97-year-old just earned a Guinness World Record doing. It's 102.3, The Rose, Kelly Kay. So her name is Betty. Again, she's 97. Just broke her own Guinness World Record, so not her first rodeo. But she, just a year ago, suffered a stroke. Now, she just became the world's oldest wing walker.
2: I'm not a nervous person. Whatever will be, will be. Do the best you can. Get around. Don't give in. And the word can't is not really my vocabulary.
1: Yeah, if you need me to explain what a wing walker is, this is where she literally climbed up 15 feet to get on top of an airplane. And then she got strapped in, standing on the wings, and had to fly for 5 minutes for the Guinness World Record. And she did that at the age of 97. Just incredible stuff. If I live to be 97, I hope that I can just shuffle across the kitchen floor and get myself a beverage from the fridge. That is going to be an amazing accomplishment, I think, for me at 97. And she is climbing on top of an airplane and standing on the wings while flying in the air at 97. She's kind of amazing. You can see the story. Inside Edition has the video. We've got it for you. 1023therose.com.
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4: Checking traffic on the Rose.
5: Well, we're still dealing with some heavy rush hour delays throughout all of Louisville. We're also dealing with some delays because of construction on 65 southbound at JFK Memorial Bridge. You got three lanes closed down there, through there, two right lanes, one left lane until August 17th. So that's another week for that to go on. So give yourself that extra time through there. Got a problem on 7th Street and Algonquin Parkway, slowing things down. I'm Andy Bass with 502 Traffic.
4: Louisville weather from the Wave Storm Tracking Team.
6: Mainly quiet and muggy overnight tonight. Small chance of an isolated downpour. Temperatures only settling into the mid-70s for many with a few clouds. By Tuesday afternoon, we're hot. Highs in the lower 90s. Strong to severe thunderstorms try to move in from the north. During that afternoon time frame between 3 p.m. and 11 p.m., some of those could, of course, have damaging wind potential. We'll watch it on that Wave Weather Alert Day. I'm Wave Storm Tracking Team meteorologist Ryan Hoke.
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1: Wherever you are, whatever you're doing on this Monday night, I'm glad that you're spending time with us. If you've joined us for the first time, welcome. We're here each night to talk to you, to share with you, and to encourage you. So I'm glad that you are here with us tonight.

0: good evening, Heidi. 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
1: Thank you.
0: What can I do for you tonight?
1: I was calling to see if you could play a song for my husband and I. We're celebrating our 17th anniversary.
0: Happy anniversary, happy anniversary, happy anniversary, happy anniversary.
1: Thank you very much.
0: Anybody who makes it past 10 years is amazing in my book. So you get the special anniversary song.
1: Oh, thank you.
0: What's his name?
1: His name is Kent. And I was just going to say, through all of our ups and downs, I wanted to say thank you because we go to bed every night listening to your show. And that's just something that we have in common that we really enjoy.
0: And have you learned over the years, in the 17 years, to never, ever, ever, ever go to bed angry with one another?
1: We're still learning that one.
0: Never go to bed with bitterness between you.
1: Yes, that's true. Definitely.
0: Let me try to find a great song to help you celebrate. What did you have played at your wedding?
1: I don't think we had a certain song. We didn't have one then, so.
0: Really?
1: Yeah.
0: Let me see if I can't fix that. I'm surprised you lasted 17 years without your own song.
1: That's true, huh?
0: Wow.
1: Well, I would love to see what you choose.
0: This is an emergency.
1: Yes, definitely.
0: This is an 811 emergency.
1: Well, I will appreciate hearing what you play.
0: All right. You have a great summer.
1: All right. You too. Thank you, Delilah.
0: Bye-bye, Heidi.
1: Bye.

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Born on America's darkest day of 9/11, Tunnel to Towers has helped America's heroes ever since. Heroes like NYPD Detective Eric Kaleha. Eric dreamed of being a police officer and fulfilled that dream by joining the NYPD in 1994. After September 11th, he served at Ground Zero 4 months. Kaleha later developed multiple cancers tied to his service and passed away. Tunnel to Towers honored him by paying off his family's mortgage. Help America's heroes. Donate $11 monthly or donate your car or land at t2t.org. Tonight's Delilah's Dilemma is from Monica, who says, 3 years ago, I met and fell in love with the most wonderful man. About 4 months into our relationship, he confided in me that he believed I was the one, and he wanted to gear our relationship towards marriage. As you can imagine, I was ecstatic and jumped to the conclusion that it wouldn't be long until the big question happened. In the meantime, we both realized we were very young and not quite ready for such a big step. But we both agreed we wanted to work towards it. We've taken many steps both mentally and financially to make this a possibility. I have no doubt in my mind that he loves me and is doing everything he can to make it happen, right? But every day I'm asked by friends, when are you going to get married? In the past year alone, I've watched 4 friends in my age group walk down the aisle, and I'm beginning to feel not only jealous of these women, but impatient with my boyfriend. I almost feel robbed because girls who have not been with their boyfriend even a year are already getting married. I'm not quite sure what to do. I love my boyfriend and I know it's my own jealousy that's the problem. How can I simply be happy for my friends and let go of this little green monster? I know that if I keep pushing my boyfriend, I'm going to ruin the joy of an engagement when the time is right. Please help me, from Monica.

0: Monica, I will have my mother Delilah words for you coming up next. 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

Tonight's Delilah's Dilemma is from Monica, who has been dating a man for 3 years and wants to get married and sees her friends getting married and is jealous that her friends are getting married and she's not even engaged. Monica, here's my words. You are organized and you need a plan of action. You need to know where you are going and how you're going to get there. You probably use Google Maps all the time because you don't want to be late. You're organized. You're detail-oriented. And you need a plan of action. And your boyfriend probably is not so much that way. Or if he is, he has his own time schedule and his own plan. So what you're going to have to do, Monica, is decide to let go of the need to control the situation and let it work out in time, or you're going to need to walk away and realize that your boyfriend isn't ready for a forever commitment and may not be for some time. How much more time are you willing to invest in this relationship? If after 3 years he's not ready to commit to marriage, then that's long enough. You've given him time. But your need to control the situation and to have a plan of action is probably what's driving you crazy. And feeling jealous or resentful of other women who have that is a normal reaction. When I was young, I had my whole life planned out. I wanted to be married in my 20s, have my babies in my 20s and 30s, raise them in my 40s, and be done by my 50s. None of it worked out that way. And boy, am I glad it didn't. Boy, am I glad that God's plan came into play. But I remember that frantic feeling trying to have my plan come together. You need to let go. And if this man isn't ready to commit after 3 years, you need to recognize that and realize maybe he's not the one. Good luck, honey. God bless you.

0: keeping you company on a Monday night, helping you to relax and unwind and refocus. You know, we spend so much time and energy focusing on the problems of life and trying to overcome the problems and trying to figure out blah, blah, blah. And in doing so, we forget to focus on the blessings, on the good stuff, on the joy, on love, on laughter, on silliness and frivolity. We get so burdened down by the stresses and the pressures of life. And I'm not talking about major heartache. I'm just talking about the everyday stuff that steals our joy and our attention and takes our focus off the good things. Tonight, focus on the good things in life, and I'll help you do just that. 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
0: If today wasn't your day, that's okay. I've got a soft place for you to land. A place where you can give your heart a rest and give your ears a real treat with songs to make you feel good. 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

0: Hi, welcome to the Delilah Show. Who's this?
1: Yes, you're speaking with Jessica.
0: Hi, Jessica. How are you tonight? Are you having a good summer?
1: Yes, actually, you know what? I was having a really hard one because I had a loss in the family, but I actually am dating after a 7-year abusive relationship, and the guy is amazing. He's the most sweetest person I think I've ever met in my life.
0: So you've had a summer of emotions, it sounds like.
1: Yes, but now very, very good. His name's Joel, and he's a blessing. His mom raised him very well. He is the biggest sweetheart. I never thought that there was anything like that, that love for me wasn't there, but it is. And I just want to dedicate a song to him, showing how much I appreciate him and how much I love him and that he really is a real man.
0: Let me see what I can do. You have a good night. Thank you for calling.
1: You too. God bless you.
0: God bless you, honey. Bye-bye.

WXMA Louisville, the new 102.3 The Rose. Hi there. How's your night going? Did you have a good weekend? I hope so. A weekend to relax and unwind, or are you one of those people that schedules every hour of your weekend? Well, we are here to help you just sort of let the cares of the day drift away. Come on in and make yourself at home.

0: Tom.
1: Hi, Delilah. How you doing tonight?
0: I'm wonderful. Who are you thinking of?
1: Oh, my goodness. I'm thinking about the love of my life, Toni. And I met her about 2 years ago. Actually, I was her boss, and she was the one that was the timid, shy one in the corner of the break room. And then when I got to know her, then I started noticing the black eyes and the bruises, and, you know, and then it dawned on me why she was so timid and shy and so, you know, back into the corner. We did something about it, and between the shelters and a little bit of hiding, and I just asked her to marry me, and she said yes. And I'd like to play a song for her, and it's called As Long As You Love Me.
0: Well, I am so glad she is out of that situation. I am so glad she is safe, and I'm so glad she's found more than a friend.
1: Well, more than a friend, yes, and you know, women do not have to be in that situation. There are ways out. You know, not all guys want to be in control, and not all guys want to hurt. You know, some of us just want to share. And she's shared with me, you know, some of the things in her life that have just made mine. And I love her. Simple as that.
0: Let me find that song for you.
1: Thank you. I appreciate it.

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1: 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Our colors will fade eventually, so if our time is running out, day after day, we'll make the mundane our masterpiece. Oh my, my, oh my, my love, I take one look at you, you're taking me out.

0: 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And love. 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

0: good evening. Is this Paula?
1: Yes, it is.
0: Paula, this is Delilah. What can I do for you?
1: Hi, Delilah. I'm calling to wish my husband of 36 years a happy anniversary.
0: Happy anniversary, happy anniversary, happy anniversary, happy anniversary.
1: Thank you. Yes, I was telling the girl I spoke to before, my husband and I met when I was 12 years old. He was 15. We dated up until I was 16 and he was 19. We got married. Everyone said we wouldn't make it. We're too young. We didn't know what we're doing. And here we are, by the grace of God, 36 years later.
0: That is amazing.
1: And we've been through so much together, him and I. People are amazed that we have made it this long because we are so totally different. But he's my life. He's the reason I wake up every morning. He's the reason my heart beats every day.
0: You say you're opposites, but I would bet that he fills in where you have weaknesses. He's strong.
1: Exactly what you said. He's amazing. I mean, there is no one in this world that can compare to him. No one. Him and my son are my whole life.
0: Let me play a song to let them know that.
1: Thank you, Delilah. Have a good night.
0: Bye-bye.
1: Bye-bye.

0: feeling me? Let's do something.
1: Is there a person in your life you'd like to honor tonight? Somebody who has changed your world completely just by being in it? Maybe in a major way. Maybe they do something terrific. Maybe they've worked hard. Maybe they have blessed you financially or done something monumental that has changed your life. Or maybe it's the subtle little things, the fact that they notice, they pay attention. They notice your hobbies, your activities. They pay attention to your favorite perfume or your favorite colors. Maybe they notice when you're trying to mask something in your voice, but they're able to hear. If there is somebody like that in your life that you would like to honor with a song tonight to say thank you. Thank you for believing in me. Thank you for taking a risk on me. Thank you for entrusting your love to me. Call me and tell me and I'll find the perfect song to honor that someone tonight. That somebody who has changed your life for good. 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
1: If your heart needs a soft place to land, put it right here. 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

0: Rachel, welcome. What can I do for you on the Delilah Show?
1: I would like to dedicate a song to my boyfriend, Jamie.
0: And what do you want to tell your honey?
1: We've been dating for about a year and a half now, and I never believed that I'm 18 years old, and I never believed that I could find someone, especially this early, that I could truly say that I loved. And he's just changed my life and my outlook on things so much. He's incredible. I mean, he amazes me in so many ways.
0: Even though you're young, you're thinking this is the one?
1: Yes, and I know that sounds odd because a lot of people say, you know, you're too young to be in love. But
0: oh, that's ridiculous.
1: That's
0: I believe then you're quite capable. Not only are you not too young to be in love, the love you experience and the love you feel because you are young is far more intense than it is for somebody, you know, like me, who's been around the block three times, maybe four, because it's your first love.
1: Right.
0: And it will leave an impression upon you if you end up with him or not. It will change you forever. Your first love always does.
1: Right. We've talked about college and how we're going to make it work. And
0: well, so long as you're both talking about the future and you're talking about college, then I'll play a song for you.